0: coming up this hour with Elena Smith and Riley Green.
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0: It's Backstage Country. I'm Elena. Riley Green is your host this week. Riley, I'll give anybody listening at this very moment a little behind the scenes, but we are actually recording this on the day that the AMAs are happening out in Vegas. So, Riley, you're out in Vegas right now, and you were just out in Vegas for the ACMs. Did you go home in between, or have you been out west this entire time?
1: I took my parents to the Bahamas for a little quick getaway in between and played golf barefoot and laid on the beach for a few days. So I had a nice little break in between the two. But
0: which you need, honestly.
1: Yeah. And I didn't think it was going to be a good idea to stay in Vegas for 2 weeks. I thought that was probably not the smartest thing. Some of my guys stayed out here, and you can tell when I see them. You know, you can see it in their face that they stayed out here for a week.
0: Ooh, I'm going to be looking for that on the broadcast. Yeah. Your band's the look. So, well, how does it differentiate these all-genre shows compared to, like, the ones where it's comfy because it's all family and country music, but, like, AMAs is everybody?
1: It feels like a bigger deal. I don't know why, like, pop and rock and hip-hop artists have always seemed a little more famous than us for whatever reason.
0: Because we're just used to this.
1: It's a little more mysterious, I guess. I don't know what it is, but it is.

0: a career that I know that I'm just a regular dude, and you know, I kind of feel that way about everybody. But when you start, like, I remember meeting Sam Elliott one time, and it was like the most intimidating thing ever. Oh. He just like grunted at me, didn't even say anything. It was like awesome.
1: Honestly, perfect. Yeah.
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1: It's Backstage Country. We've got Riley Green here hosting this week. And Riley, I'm so excited that we get to talk about new music with you because I know you've been working hard on that. This first song, this first little taste that we're getting of a new era, Think Is You Drunk, which is so fun. I'm obsessed with the Toby Keith nod at the ending. Is that because it inspired the song, or like where did that enter the chat?
2: Well, I've always been a huge Toby Keith fan, and even more so when I found out that he wrote so many songs by himself. You know, that's such a cool thing, and as a songwriter, that meant so much to me. And, you know, I've tried to follow his footsteps in a lot of ways in my career. You know, I know he played a lot of shows overseas for the troops, and you know, we've scheduled some of those to try to go and do the same thing. And when I wrote this song, I remember when we got done, I said, man, that sounds like something Toby Keith would have wrote, you know? So it was cool to be able to throw a little nod towards him at the end, and it certainly fit the song, and it's just such a fun song, and I'm glad I can finally talk about it.
1: When are you going to be performing this live for the first time? Do you know yet?
2: I don't know. We need to find a cool venue or a cool setting to do it. But it's really not like me because I usually play songs, you know, I'll tease them on Instagram or I'll play them at shows early. But this is one I've kind of saved just because I know it's a, you know, it feels like a hit to me.
1: I know. I was surprised because it really did come out of nowhere because like you said, like we usually do get teases or something that something's on the way. So it's a really fun surprise. But why did you decide to make it a surprise? How did you handle keeping that a secret?
2: Well, I always err on the side of I want to test the fans. You know, that's the best gauge for me with songs that hit is you know, when people are talking about it or they're singing it before it comes out or their reaction to it at shows. But I probably do it a little too much, and it's always nice to leave a little meat on the bone when you go record a project because, you know, when we might put out three or four songs before the album actually comes out. So I like to leave something new and something that's a surprise, and the timing of this just worked with Change My Mind being a single and having that song kind of, you know, in the chamber is just exciting now to have it out.

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3: 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It's Elena, and we have got Riley Green here as our host this week. 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

0: It's Backstage Country. I'm Elena. We got Riley Green hosting this week. And Riley, you had mentioned your granddaddies. Something that I really love that you do is your Buford Bonds, which is in your granddaddy's name, and you give back. And I know you had a golf tournament, everything. Mm-hmm. What is it like to be able to give back in your granddaddy's name?
1: Oh, it's awesome. I mean, one of the coolest things I've been able to do in my career was when I wrote I Wish Grandpa's Never Died, I called my publisher and asked him if I could make my granddaddy's co-writers on the song, which neither one of them was living at the time, but they inspired the song, you know, and I mean, a lot of things that they taught me and values and all that, and it was kind of a funny thing because it's the opposite of what a ghostwriter is, which is somebody that wrote on the song, but they didn't want their name on it. This is the opposite of that, so...
0: So
1: I was able to do that. So that was something that I was really proud of was, you know, a song, I Wish Grandpa's Never Died, and their names are going to be on it forever. A song will always be around. So when it came to starting a foundation, obviously naming it after my granddaddy Buford, my granddaddy Lyndon was a pretty cool thing. It's a cool thing to be able to give back through what we do. First off, what we do is cool. Getting to play songs and write songs for a living. So there's a lot of opportunities and ways that I can, you know, donate my time and go play a show or whatever that is. And we're trying to find ways that are really logistically make sense now because we're on the road so much. And it's just hard to pin down a date to go do a charity show or whatever. So at the golf tournament, we've had several shows where we're able to donate a portion of the proceeds. We take a little bit of the ticket prices for my entire tour and donate to this foundation. And the great thing about it is I can kind of steer it towards whatever's on my heart at that time of the year and donate to a lot of different charities. We do a lot with St. Jude, Folds of Honor, a lot of military supporting charities. That's something that both my granddaddies serve in the military, so it's definitely a cool thing we get to do.
0: How was that golf tournament?
1: It was my favorite golf tournament I've ever played in.

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listening to Haley in the Morning may cause spontaneous smiling, improved moods, and an uncontrollable urge to sing along. It's 105.3 The Cat. 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
1: It's Backstage Country. We got Riley Green hosting this week. And Riley, your song, Don't Mind If I Do, with Ella Langley. We got to talk about it. And this coming off of just celebrating a bunch with Ella Langley, who's on this song as well. So another celebration around the corner. Like, is this wild to you guys that you are seeing so much success together?
2: It's certainly not something that we expected. I know I didn't with You Like You Love Me. I thought it was a very traditional sound and country song. It was something that kind of stayed in your head, but I didn't think it was a big hit or anything. And I wrote Don't Mind If I Do and didn't actually plan on Ella being on the song.
1: That's right. She just came in to, like, do vocals.
2: Yeah,
1: right?
2: I wrote it as a duet, and, you know, I didn't know what key it needed to be in for a female, so I had Ella come by the studio, and she sang it so well. I was like, well, nobody's going to beat that, so. And we had a big hit already together. We were still on tour together for the next year, so it made sense to, you know, continue to do music together. And, it seems like we've been celebrating songs together for the last couple of years, and You Look Like You Love Me, a certain song, doesn't seem like it wants to go away, and Don't Mind If I Do has turned out to be a really big hit as well.
1: Yeah, so I mean, does that mean that you guys continue working together? Like, will there be more collabs?
2: Well, I mean, I certainly wouldn't be against it. Every collaboration I've done has been great, so it's worked out really well, and I think it's because when it's organic and it's somebody that you're a fan of, somebody that grew up in a similar way and musically has the same taste, and Ella's from Alabama, you know, I think we have a lot of the same influences musically.

0: musically. And, you know, for us to be on tour together for 2 years playing these songs in front of a live audience, you could see the excitement of fans when we would get on stage on stools and start to play Don't Mind If I Do. Like, people wanted to see that moment. So I don't think that happens very much.
1: I know that you do end up singing both of those songs sometimes with other women that are out on the road with you or something. Is it ever weird for you to, like, see her singing your songs with other people or vice versa?
0: Well, I've seen videos of somebody singing "You Look Like You Love Me," like a guy doing the guy part, and it's a talking part. So it's like, it really doesn't matter who does it, you know. And it's funny because on "You Look Like You Love Me," I'll have, you know, just a fan, sometimes a little kid or something, come out of the crowd, and that talking verse is such a, you know, it's a universal thing. Anybody can really do it. You don't have to be able to sing. So it's fun to watch, and it's also fun that, you know, I have so many female artists that are out, whether it be at a festival or on the road with me or something, that'll ask to sing Don't Mind If I Do, because they're just a fan of the song, which is such a cool thing as a songwriter. But it's a cool moment because you kind of have the surprise of that female voice come in at the end of the song with her perspective on the hook, and it's just a fun song to play.
1: Well, a song you'll be playing for many, many years to come, that's for sure. But why don't we go ahead and play it right now? You want to introduce it?
0: Yeah, this is my single, Don't Mind If I Do, right here on Backstage Country. Having to

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3: 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John Price says it best when he says,
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0: Kelly Green is your host this week. I'm Elena. It's Backstage Country, and we got to play your new song, Think As You Drunk, which is very exciting, especially considering a lot of us had no idea, pretty much all of us, that you had something new coming this way. But that, yeah, of course, makes us all wonder, like, where are you at in the creative process? Where are you at with the album? Tell me what you can.
1: So we got the album done. We're going to be putting out some songs off the album kind of sporadically, sort of like a surprise, kind of like this one, until the album comes out. We're going to announce the release

0: it's always a good feeling when you complete an album. You know, you turn it in, you're done with it, you know it's there, you kind of get to live with it a little bit. And I'm excited about having new music when I'm on the road, because that's the best, you know, it's the best time to try it out, is to go play it live. So I'm excited about having all this, and it lines up well with the tour, the Cowboys Against Tour. It's just fun to be out on the road with new music.
1: That instant, just knowing exactly what the fans think and feel, has got to be the coolest thing ever.
0: Yeah, you know, when you write a song and you perform it for the first time, you're looking for the reaction of fans, whether somebody kind of holds a beer up in the air or they go to get another beer.
1: Right.
0: You know,
1: like
0: there's a fine line between the two, and that's the best gauge for me, is to play it live.
1: So, Riley, when did you know that this project

0: walk away with when they finish? Because I think that everybody is going to listen to this front to back. So once they finished it, what do you want them to walk away feeling or thinking, or what's your hope?
1: Well, honestly, I always just try to continue to do what got me here, whatever that is, whatever I've done right in my songwriting. I want people to hear songs lyrically and think that's a Riley Green song. He wrote that, you know? And so I talk about where I'm from, my family and values and those kind of things. And then I also want people to think that I'm trying something a little new. You know, I always want to push the envelope a little bit and get out of my comfort zone. And worst way was me doing that. You know, I've never written a lot of love songs, and that was a little forward, you know, and it worked out really well. So I feel like always pushing myself a little bit stylistically is going to be something I want to do as well.
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0: coming up this hour with Elena Smith and Riley Green.
1: Something I always really enjoyed about him was his personality on that show. And
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0: Backstage Country, I'm Elena. Riley Green is your host this week. And Riley, I'm so excited to talk to you about this. Huge congratulations, first off, on being the newest coach of The Voice. How are you feeling ahead of this?
1: First off, the fact that you said coach was really impressive. Everybody says judge, and I have to correct them now.
0: Oh,
1: that was really good. You know your
0: stuff. I'm smart like that. Look at me, Riley.
1: Well, I mean, how cool is that? You know, it's big shoes to fill with Blake, but something that I always really enjoyed about him was his personality on that show. And I think more than anything, I'm excited about trying to see what I'm really going to be drawn to musically. You know, I know everybody will put me in a box and think I'm the traditional country guy, but you know, I grew up listening to all kind of music. So I think it'd be cool to see what I'm passionate about, and also to kind of be able to try to help out some up and coming artists. You know, I don't know that I have a lot of knowledge, but I know what not to do, so I can help them out with that.
0: Hey, that's a big part of it, honestly. Well, what kind of like thing are you going to have for Team Riley? You know how everybody kind of has like a thing, like they get to get the jacket or a shirt, or like, are you going to have a duck call? Like, do you know what your thing's going to be?
1: A duck call would be pretty fitting. I don't know if I could make everybody perform with a fake mustache on or something. We'll come up with something, you know. You got to get out there and see what the vibe is. You know, I'm brand new to it, so it'll be exciting.
0: So tell me about what it was like trying to just make that all happen, or maybe you didn't even have to try, but I remember talking to like Kelsey Ballerini and Dan and Shay when they were first getting started in it, and they said that there were a lot of meetings involved, a lot of dinners, like all this and that, and Hollywood's a different game. What was it like for you leading into this?
1: Well, it was definitely, you know, this is supposed to happen kind of thing for me, because I was out in LA playing a show at the Grammy Museum, and some of the people from The Voice came. They were going to meet with me. We were going to talk about, you know, potentially doing something, and I think they were still very new on that idea with me. And I did a Q&A before the show, and me and the interviewer, I had a really good rapport. We're kind of buddies, and we were back and forth a lot. And I think that's what a lot of the show's about too, is this, you know, the banter between the coaches and giving everybody a hard time and, you know, the competition part of it. And so I think me, you know, doing a Q&A at a show, which is not always something you're that excited about doing. You know, I feel like fans always want to hear the song. So I think that's what got me the gig. They called me the next day and asked if I could fly back out to L.A. and meet with some of the producers. And I think it helped that I was on, when I did Jimmy Fallon. I wasn't supposed to be on the couch. I was just performing. And then I got, you know, last minute called to go do the couch. And we had a funny moment with a duck call. And, you know, little things like that are kind of how stuff like that happens. So I was really fortunate for the opportunity and excited about it.
0: Dang, that's cool that interviewer now has a little bit of a piece of that story of you making
1: it. Yeah, I told her the other day, and she thought I was making it up, you know, but it was, I mean, really, I have to say that interview is why I got the job.
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0: It's Backstage Country, wrapping up another day with Riley Green as your host. Man, you are a natural at this.
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0: We'll love it. 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
5: 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John Price says it best when he says...

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Orangeburg's BFF is Haley in the Morning on New Country 105.3 The Cat. 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

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Driven up and down the coast a few times. London, Paris, paradise. But ain't got much memory. Other scenes come to think I missed them all. And damn, babe,

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1: 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Orangeburg's BFF is Haley in the Morning on New Country 105.3 The Cat. 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

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Orangeburg's BFF is Haley in the Morning on New Country 105.3 The Cat. 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
1: Good morning. This is Captain Joe Dennis with Chasing the Wild Outdoors TV, and this is your Santee Cooper Country fishing report for May. Stripers are back in the lake in good numbers in 35 to 45 foot of water. Live herring, live shad under a Carolina rig is be your best baits. The shallow water bite for catfish in 5 to 10 foot of water around cypress trees and stumps is really good right now. The drift bite in 15 to 25 foot of water is really good. Santee Cooper rigs, cut herring, cut shad. Most of the crappie have made their way back into the 15 to 20 foot brush piles. Small Charlie Brewer slider jigs or a minnow under a cork is going to be your best baits. Shellcracker and brim this time of year is going to be on the beds. Look for the shellcracker in 3 to 5 foot of water around cypress trees, sawgrass, lily pads. Brim's going to be a little deeper, 5 to 10 foot of water around grass lines and sandy points. Once again, this is Captain Joe Dennis with Chasing the Wild Outdoors TV, and that's your Santee Cooper Country Fishing Report for May.
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Tyler Hubbard. We made it to Thursday, Cat Country. It is Throwback Thursday, throwing it back to 2004 with Toby Keith.

0: Happy Throwback Thursday. A big thanks to Broadwater Irrigation out of St. Matthews for carrying in these throwbacks. We do appreciate them.
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lot of different restaurants are bringing out some specialty items to celebrate America's 250th birthday, to include Burger King, who is dropping a new firecracker cookie pie. People in the comments say it tastes like a sugar cookie and cake batter had a baby, which, I mean, I cannot find anything wrong with that at all. Outstanding. Here's Mark Chestnut back to 1994 on your Throwback Thursday. Good morning.

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party and favorite country song on New Country 105.3 The Cat. We have made it to Throwback Thursday. I've got Morgan Wallen coming up and then some throwbacks. A big thank you to Broadwater Irrigation out of St. Matthews for sponsoring Throwback Thursday. 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Here's Morgan Wallen on The Cat.

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If you missed the announcement, a couple of new menu items that are coming to a restaurant near you. Burger King, they're dropping their new firecracker cookie pie. I haven't tried it yet, but people say it tastes like sugar cookie and cake batter. Had a baby. Chick-fil-A, they're bringing back their honey pepper pimento cheese chicken sandwich. It's a lot of words there, but it's delicious. They're also going to bring back their peach milkshake and a peach frosted lemonade. Here's Ronnie Millsap. It is Throwback Thursday. Back to 1980 Smoky Mountain Rain on The Cat.

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0: New Country 105.3, The Cat. It is Throwback Thursday. I've got some more throwbacks coming up for you in just a couple of minutes. It is powered by our friends at Broadwater Irrigation, 636 Old Number 6 Highway in St. Matthews. You can give them a call today at 803-655-5671. I know they would love to hear from you.
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2: 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I absolutely love Throwback Thursday because it's the only day of the week that I get to play songs like this. So good. It's Jupiter Coyote, Crazy Woman.
3: It plays now on The Cat. Good morning.

Jupiter Coyote on New Country 105.3, The Cat. So I remember when that band first got really, started getting some traction, like 2007, 2008-ish. And I remember whenever it first came out that everybody was talking about, oh my God, you got to hear this bluegrass combined with country combined with jam. And it became known as Jamgrass. Which, I can definitely hear it. If you are unaware, the two people that started that band, they actually grew up together. They lived right around the corner from each other in Brevard, North Carolina. Good old Transylvania County, one of my favorite places. And once they finished up with college, they decided that they really wanted to start a band. So they moved to Macon, Georgia, where they met, I believe, their drum player and their bass player. And that is how Jupiter Coyote was created. Here's King George back to 1997 on The Cat.

be Throwback Thursday, Cat Country. George Strait back to 1997. A good day in South Carolina yesterday. Fargo's law went into effect. This is huge. This is a South Carolina bill that significantly increases the penalties for injuries. If someone injures or kills law enforcement animals, that can be their police canine, that can be their horse, then, oh boy, are they going to have to pay for it. I mean, we're talking about prison time up to 15 years. Now, just so you're aware, before Fargo's law went into effect, there was a cap on it for 5 years. 5 years? Absolutely not. We're gonna raise that. So since this was signed by Governor Henry McMaster yesterday, it went into effect yesterday, I believe, at like 12 noon. So that means that if someone out there is to severely injure or kill a police dog, a police canine, a police horse, anything like that, then yes, it would be punishable for up to 15 years in prison. The fines also went up as well. I believe the fines are up to around like $20,000, which that's actually nothing compared to what the restitution is going to be. Because you may hear that $20,000 and think, oh yeah, okay, that's going to be way steeper than restitution. And you would be incorrect. These dogs and these horses cost so much money. This is not a cute little puppy from your backyard breeder. I mean, many of these dogs are shipped in, truly, like on a crate container. I mean, like they are the best dogs. They are trained to the highest caliber, extensive training involved. So with restitution, that means that those convicted, they would legally be required to cover the full cost of replacing the animal. Okay, so let's add that. But wait a second, that's just the cost of the animal. We got to pay for the trainer. Guess who's going to pay for that? Yeah. This isn't 6 months of training. No. This isn't let me put 30 days on her and see what she does. No, no, no, no. We're talking years of training. But then what about the vet cost? Oh, we got to add that in there too. Yeah. Yeah, we do. I love it. Here's Keith Urban on the Cat.

When Haley sets her alarm, even the rooster hits snooze. It's Haley in the Morning, 6 to 10 a.m. on 105.3 The Cat.

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0: New Country 105.3, the cat that is Riley Green and Change My Mind on your Throwback Thursday. I've got some more throwbacks coming up in just a couple of minutes, so don't you worry about that. So I'm very excited because I have some friends in this morning from Way to Go, which they came by and they brought me one of my favorite things. I'm grabbing it. Y'all know that I love all things skincare. Like, I'm obsessed with it. Obsessed with it. And I've used a lot of vitamin C in my day. And this one that I received, I guess it was like, what, 3 or 4 months ago from you at Way to Go, has been my absolute favorite. It is a Dermamade vitamin C. I use it all the time. So thank you for bringing this by for me, because I am in need of more vitamin C.
1: I figured it was about time.
0: I use it all the time, morning and night.
1: Yep.
0: Morning and night. It's the first thing that I put on my face in the morning, like after I wash my face, of course. So I've got Courtney Hutto in and Jenny Cromer from Way to Go. First off, welcome, ladies.
2: Thank you.
1: Thank you for having us.
0: Absolutely. First time on the radio?
1: Yes. Yes.
0: How do we feel?
1: It's kind of exciting. It's new, so very exciting.
0: Okay. All right, good. Well, let's talk a little bit about Way to Go. First off, how did this whole thing come about?
1: So I will say I was at a conference, nurse practitioner conference, years ago. And I heard a nurse practitioner talk about being an entrepreneur and thinking about things in your community that you would want to change. You know, what could you bring to your community to make it better? I always said I would never own my own business, but that conversation sparked something. And the more I dug about what is it that my community needs, what is it that I hear my patients say, or what's the basis of everything I treat, because I was a family nurse practitioner. And it's obesity. Obesity is the baseline of so many
0: that
1: diseases.
0: Inflammation,
1: right?
0: Is the starting block for so many things,
1: right? And so it kind of all comes back to that. So that sparked it, and I thought, why not? Let me just open up something on a Friday or Saturday, and
0: on a Friday,
1: so, yeah.
0: So you were thinking, just like, I'll just do this like a little way to help, but not like a full time thing.
1: Just something on the side, something I was passionate
0: How'd that
1: about.
0: Go, Courtney?
1: Well, I held on to Friday and Saturday as long as I could, but then thank goodness we started to blossom. It grew faster than I thought.
0: That's phenomenal.
1: We've only been open since 2023, but that's when I had to make a decision a year later to leave family medicine and my family practice job and go to this full time. So now we are there Monday through Friday and busy, thank goodness. All the time.
0: And I know that this is like your right-hand woman right here. Welcome, Jenny. All right, so how did this whole relationship start?
1: So it's funny. Jenny was a family practice patient of mine, and I had been seeing her for years, and her husband. And we just started talking about, she knew from coming in for other visits that this was something I wanted to do.
0: Right.
1: So we were chit-chatting in her visit that day, and I told her I was starting it up, and she offered to help me. She said, you know, I can help you on the side. And I was like, no, I got it. I think I'll be fine, but I'll keep you in mind. Well, she didn't make it to the lab and didn't make it to check out. And I ran up there and got her.
0: Wait, you know what? Come, let's circle back.
1: So she started helping me on just being there to answer the phone, intercept packages. And we giggle about this because I thought I could handle it all. And I was like, you know, give some B12 injections, the skinny shot, and then she, but so you can put out a tell.
2: I said, well, Courtney, if you fill your day on Fridays with new patients coming in, and we had a waiting list, we were months out.
0: Wow.
2: I said, if you're seeing everybody on Friday, what are you doing next month when it's time for them to come back? Now what are you going to do? And she was like, do you think you'd be comfortable seeing follow-up patients? I said, yeah, I think I can do that.
1: I was like, you know, she
2: I know a little bit about weight loss.
0: I love it.
2: I could write a few books about it.
0: So you've been with Courtney since the beginning?
2: Mm-hmm. Yes.
1: Very beginning.
2: Yes. Since before the beginning, really.
0: Oh, that's awesome.
2: Now, doors.
0: Where is y'all's location right now?
1: So we are in Hilda, South Carolina.
0: All right, so tell people where Hilda is, because I know there's people that are like, what'd she say?
1: Yes. So Hilda is a little tiny community. We don't even have a red light or a grocery store. I think we have a post office and that's it.
0: It's kind of like Cameron.
1: Yeah.
2: Yes.
0: Okay.
2: Yes.
1: But it's 7 miles from Denmark, 7 miles from Bormal, miles from Blackville. And we kind of felt like it was a good central location.
0: Well, absolutely, because you could serve Orangeburg, Columbia, West Augusta. Columbia, Casey, Augusta, all, yeah, that's, and a, we do. That's a great spot.
2: We have even, like, from, even from Georgia, Sylvania, Georgia, yeah. Augusta, Savannah,
0: that's
2: Charleston.
0: True. Yeah, yeah, get on 20.
2: All
0: yeah.
2: over the place.
1: Yeah.
0: Very, very cool. And so, and y'all have been there since what, 2023?
2: October of 2023.
0: Yeah. Where did you originally start out?
1: Right, so right down the road from where we're at, but it was a teeny, it used to be the original post office of Hilda, and then it was like a barber shop.
0: Oh my God, I love it.
1: Yeah,
0: I love
1: it. We I don't know how we squeezed all of us in there, but when I came full time, I knew we had to do something bigger. So yeah. we moved down the road and got a lot bigger place, and we're actually outgrowing that.
2: Yes.
1: And
2: we actually had anxiety when we first moved in there because we were like, God, we're going to feel so far apart from each other because we were so used to being
0: right
2: in that
0: here,
2: one
0: yeah.
2: room
0: to each
2: where
0: other.
2: If Courtney was saying to her patient, well, I'll get you so-and-so, I could hear her saying that and I could go get it.
0: You could be getting
2: you know,
0: it ready.
2: And so we could be getting stuff ready. And we yeah. were like, how are we going to, we're going to miss each other. We're not going to be able to talk, but we manage.
1: Yeah. Yeah.
0: Absolutely.
1: And we don't need more room.
2: Yeah.
0: Well, if there's, I know that there's someone that's probably out there listening right now that is like, okay, I struggle with this. Yes. This is something that I want to get under control, whether it be inflammation or obesity or I mean, truly anything. And they yeah. want to get in touch with you to schedule that initial appointment. What's the best way for them to do so?
1: I'd definitely call the office. So 803-709-7778. And that's the best way, the quickest way to get in touch with us, and so that we can get you on the books and tell you, you know, weight loss is our main love, but we do a whole lot. We opened up with just that. In fact, the name is Way to Go Weight Loss and Wellness. Well, weight loss. It needed to be weight loss and wellness because we do more, but our number one thing is weight loss, and we got a lot of other services that we provide.
0: Absolutely. All right, give that phone number one more time.
1: So 803-709-7778.
0: And make sure to follow them on Facebook, too. Y'all
2: yes.
0: do a great job with updating your Facebook page. So definitely give them a follow, give them a like and a share. I know that y'all would love to help anyone
1: oh,
0: in
1: yes.
0: the community.
2: Definitely.
1: Oh, yes.
0: Thank y'all so much
1: Thank
0: for coming
1: you.
0: In. We appreciate everything that y'all do. 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
0: New Country 105.3 The Cat. I've got some more Throwback Thursdays coming up in just a couple of... Oh, it's a real good one. It's the tearjerker, I'm going to tell you that. I'm going to warn you.

61 degrees right now. Going to end up being beautiful today. Lots of sunshine. Going to warm up to about 85 degrees. Tomorrow for your Friday, we're looking at a high of 88. Saturday, a high of 89. And then you guessed it, Sunday, 90 degrees. So we are going to be cooking with gas. I told y'all it was a tearjerker, but it's so good. It's Travis Tritt, back to 1991. And any more on your Throwback Thursday.

0: your country. 25-3, the Cat Happy Throwback Thursday. Cat Country, got some more of those coming up in just a couple of minutes. So if you are a fan of Dutton Ranch, I know a lot of people have been watching that. Do you know that they had to actually bring in snake wranglers? Mm-hmm. So before the cast and crew arrived on set, they brought in actual professional snake wranglers. Before a cast member even set foot on set, they had removed 3,400 rattlesnakes. 3,400 rattlesnakes. That was in an 8-month period. Just think about that for a second. And imagine that job of being a snake wrangler. There were 6 of them, apparently. And those 6 removed 3,400 rattlesnakes. I say all that to say, watch where you're stepping right now. They are moving and grooving. Not just the rattlesnakes, of course, but those copperheads. Oh, boy, they're moving right now. So be careful.
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0: Let's do it, Cat Country. 60 degrees right now. We're going to warm up to 86. Lots and lots of sunshine. Make sure you're drinking plenty of water. I recommend Country Clear to Sandy Run.

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0: 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Duke's Barbecue on Whitman. 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
1: Weather Channel forecast for the Midlands. High pressure overhead, keeping beautiful weather in the forecast here right on through the weekend. But temperatures are going to begin to climb, and so is the humidity. 86 are high today with sunshine. A fair sky tonight, low 60. Friday, sunny skies, a high 90. And 90 on Saturday with sunshine. Richard DeWedding at the Weather Channel.
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A report has ranked America's 80 biggest cities from the most to least sweaty. Y'all didn't need to do this. You could have just sent me a text. I could have told you. I promise you I could have told you. Because without a shadow of a doubt, and I haven't even read this report yet, I'm going to bet you that Florida came in at number one as the sweatiest. Y'all know I love Disney. I love it. I don't understand people that don't love it. I don't know if y'all are planning it incorrectly. I can help you with that. But I digress. The only thing that I don't like about Disney is this is not the time of year or the place to be wearing aluminum-free deodorant. No, do not ruin my Peter Pan ride experience with your stinky pits. I don't like it. I don't like it one bit. Just hit it with a wash rag. Put something on that has aluminum in it. Please, for the love of God, I get that it's not healthy. You're at Disney. It's not going to hurt you for that 3 days that you're at Disney. I say all that to say that I'm going to look at this report now and see if I am correct. And I am. Yes. Yes, I am. The sweatiest state is Florida. The least sweaty, Colorado Springs, Colorado. Here's Mary Chapin Carpenter on the cat.

Dodge Ram Trucks unveiled a new shirt design in their online shop this week, but it was just AI slop. The American flag wasn't right. It was all jacked up. The truck on the shirt wasn't even a Ram. It was a Tacoma. They're getting tons of backlash online. Like, did y'all have somebody check this? Did you have somebody proof this? And I get it. The AI things are getting a little crazy. They're getting a little out of hand. I mean, I don't know. Me personally, I honestly would rather just hand a sheet of paper to my 13-year-old son and let him draw me a flyer. I really would. Now, there's a lot of people that I work with at the radio station that they use AI for flyers all the time. And some of their stuff looks really, really good. Some of it they've even posted on the Cat Facebook page because we have a lot of admins on that page. Not me, though. No, I'm going to stick to my stick figure drawing. Here's Ella Langley on the Cat.

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0: 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It is Haley, and I want to invite you out to Oakwood Homes of Orangeburg on June 27th as they celebrate America's 250th birthday in a very big way. 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I'll be there from 1 to 3 and will be drawing for one pair of Dierks Bentley concert tickets. That drawing will happen at 3 p.m. and you must be present to win. Come on by and see me. That's June 27th at Oakwood Homes of Orangeburg. We're 1853 The Cat.
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New Country 1853, the Cat. Research from around the world says that good mental health is about a lot more than just feeling happy. A new study found that there's six major things that matter most. Number one, feeling as though you have purpose. Feeling like your life has purpose. Number two, life satisfaction. Number three, self-acceptance. Number four, having connections. That's that friend group that I talk about a lot. Number five, having autonomy. That one's huge right there. Number six, just having an overall sense of well-being. And while I do agree with these, and I've mentioned this before, and the older that I've gotten, the more it has become so prevalent to me. And that is, honest to God, the main thing, stay away from mean people. It really is that simple. It really is that. And it took me so long, because as soon as you think to yourself, is this person a mean-spirited person? I would give them another chance. I would think, oh, no, I'm being too hard on them. Oh, no, I misunderstood them. Oh, no, stop doing that. People show you exactly who they are. Believe them the first time. Just believe them. It's that easy. And it's really okay to stay away from them. You can do it. Here's Jackson on the Gap.

0: Johnny Cash and June Carter Cash with Jackson on New Country 105.3 The Cat. A big thank you to Broadwater Irrigation out of St. Matthews for carrying in these throwbacks. We appreciate them so much.
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Tucker Wetmore on New Country 105.3, The Cat. If you're looking for a reason to celebrate today, and y'all know that I always am. I mean, why not? Today is National Cheese Day. 52% of Americans self-identify as cheese-obsessed. Wyoming is the most cheese-enthusiastic state. The most popular cheeses in the U.S.

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John Morgan and Kid Myself on New Country 105.3, the Cat. Happy Throwback Thursday. Throwing about a 2001 with Brooks and Dunn. Ronnie Dunn just celebrated a birthday earlier this week. It's Only in America on the Cat.

Broadway in Columbia is back this weekend. Clue Off-Broadway is going to be at the Coker Center. I have a contest going right now on 105.3 The Cat's Facebook page. You are welcome to go enter. I will select one winner when I get off the air this morning to score a pair of tickets to see Broadway in Columbia. That is at the Coker Center, and it features Clue this weekend. Here's Kenny Chesney and Carry On the Cat.

0: Kenny Chesney. And carry on New Country 105.3 The Cat. It is Throwback Thursday, our favorite day of the week. We also have all those deals loaded up for y'all. CarolinaSaves.com. As far as some new items this week, I know we are restocked with Duke's Barbecue on Whitman, Armando's Mexican Restaurant, Santee Boat Rentals, which I love that for summertime. So much fun. Let me think what else I have this week. I actually did a little bit of picking up some gift cards for y'all. Yesterday, I was out and about. My son and I went over to Ellery because they have a new restaurant that has just opened up over there. It's called Toby and Tiva's. And Toby and Tiva are the owner's pugs. Oh my God, they're so cute. So cute. I fell in love with them. Oh my gosh, you're so cute. But this restaurant, you can bring your dog with you. It's really cute. They have it set up with like picnic tables and everything. And so obviously we took one of our tiny spaniels over there so that she could hang out with her new pug friends and have a little snack. Lots of fun. Really, really cool. And we will be restocked with gift cards so that you can try it out. The food was great. 10 out of 10. Highly recommend.
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10: John Price is known all over the Lowcountry for being a rock star in the courtroom by being the best workers' comp and personal injury lawyer around. 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John Price says it best when he says,
12: do the right thing, accident advice, call John.
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Country 105.3 The Cat. Happy Throwback Thursday, Cat Country. Throwing it back to 1998 with Joe D. Messina. And thank you to Broadwater Irrigation for carrying these in.

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93 The Catch. You got Matt with you here. And, of course, Carolina Saves going on right now, getting you ready for that weekend. 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

0: 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The Cat got some new albums coming out here on Friday. It's Chris Jansen.
1: Prettiest girl I'd ever seen. Look at her, man, look at me. I thought I can't just walk up and ask her to dance.

0: It's New Country 105.3 The Cat. Matt's got you here. And yeah, the Red Clay Strays are going to be dropping Grateful tomorrow. And on that same day, they're going to headline Billboard Country Live at the CMA Fest in Nashville. So it's going to be a big year for the Red Clay Strays. I know a lot of people love them, especially with their music and their message. Yeah, so get on out there. Their new album, Grateful, drops tomorrow. Shaboozy, Old Dominion, Justin Moore, all coming up.
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8: Weather Channel forecast for the Midlands. High pressure overhead, keeping beautiful weather in the forecast here right on through the weekend, but temperatures are going to begin to climb, and so is the humidity. 86 are high today with sunshine. A fair sky tonight, low 60. Friday, sunny skies, a high 90, and 90 on Saturday with sunshine. Richard DeWedding at the Weather Channel.
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Yeah, go ahead. Get in the backyard. Call up AJM today. Get you some axe throwing going. All right. Kate Brown right now. Woman.

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0: 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Dylan Scott, Darius Rucker, Jelly Roll, all coming up.
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11: Weather Channel forecast to the Midlands. High pressure overhead, keeping beautiful weather in the forecast here right on through the weekend. But temperatures are going to begin to climb, and so is the humidity. 86 are high today with sunshine. A fair sky tonight, low 60. Friday, sunny skies, a high 90. And 90 on Saturday with sunshine. Richard DeWedding at the Weather Channel.
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Let's get things going. 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

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It's New Country 105.3, the CAD, smack dab in the middle of the back of the day country cafe, flavored by Cooper Kenny's famous barbecue sauce. Oh, yeah, you know you love this song. You secretly love this song. This is everybody's guilty pleasure song. Eddie Rabbit, Driving My Life Away.

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The whole

0: I love that song. It's New Country 105.3, the Cat and Matt wrapping up the Country Cafe, driven by Cooper Kenny's famous barbecue sauce. And on the way, we're going to end it all with Alan Jackson, Travis Tritt, Taking It Easy, and of course, Colin Ray all coming up.
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6: Weather channel forecast to the Midlands. High pressure overhead, keeping beautiful weather in the forecast here right on through the weekend. But temperatures are going to begin to climb, and so is the humidity. 86 are high today with sunshine. A fair sky tonight, low 60. Friday, sunny skies, a high 90. And 90 on Saturday with sunshine. Richard DeWitting at the Weather Channel.
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0: It's New Country 105.3. The Cat and Matt's Gotcha here. And coming up, some great country music from Keith Urban, Lee Bryce, and Parmalee.
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2: 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So please be mindful when hosting celebrations and gatherings in your home. It's not worth the risk or cost. Remember, it's in your hands to keep it out of their hands. This message was prepared by Edisto Health Coalition and the Tri-County Commission on Alcohol and Drug Abuse under a federal award from the Substance Abuse Prevention and Treatment Block Grant, SAPTBG, of the U.S. Department of Health and Human Services, Substance Abuse and Mental Health Services Administration, CFDA number 93.959, Grant Award B08TI084670. The statement findings, conclusions, and recommendations are those of the author and do not necessarily reflect the views of the U.S. Department of Health and Human Services.
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1: 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John Price says it best when he says,
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6: Weather Channel forecast for the Midlands. High pressure overhead keeping beautiful weather in the forecast here right on through the weekend, but temperatures are going to begin to climb, and so is the humidity. 86 are high today with sunshine. A fair sky tonight, low 60. Friday, sunny skies, a high 90, and 90 on Saturday with sunshine. Richard DeWitting at the Weather Channel.
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0: Country 105.3 The Cat. That's going to do it for me, Matt. I am out of here. Enjoy the rest of your Thursday, whatever you're doing for the weekend eve. I know I will too. Palmer's got you to 5 o'clock a little bit beyond. Then it's Backstage Country. And then we have Haley back tomorrow morning. 6 until 10. Until tomorrow. I'm going to leave you with Thomas Rhett, Blake Shelton, and Tyler Hubbard.
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11: Weather Channel forecast for the Midlands. High pressure overhead, keeping beautiful weather in the forecast here right on through the weekend. But temperatures are going to begin to climb, and so is the humidity. 86 are high today with sunshine. A fair sky tonight, low 60. Friday, sunny skies, a high 90. And 90 on Saturday with sunshine. Richard DeWedding at the Weather Channel.
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1: 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I am Palmer. Hope you guys are doing well on your Thursday afternoon. Coming up, got some Cole Swindell. Here's Tucker Wetmore looking for a brunette.

girl, and she's going to be getting you all geared up for the weekend because that's what she does. Here's Zach Topp in South of Sanity.

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105.3, the Cap, Eli Young Band, and Love Ain't. I am Palmer. Thanks so much for hanging out with me. Coming up, we're going to talk about Miranda Lambert. She's partnered up with Tractor Supply for something cool. We'll talk about it next. Hang on.

0: 5-3, the cat. So Miranda Lambert is doing something really cool. 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Shoppers are being encouraged to round up at checkout from now until Sunday. 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So I thought that was really cool. 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Looking for the perfect after-work hangout? 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
8: Weather Channel forecast for the Midlands. High pressure overhead, keeping beautiful weather in the forecast here right on through the weekend, but temperatures are going to begin to climb, and so is the humidity. 86 are high today with sunshine. A fair sky tonight, low 60. Friday, sunny skies, a high 90, and 90 on Saturday with sunshine. Richard DeWedding at the Weather Channel.
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Post Malone, Blake Shelton, it's Pour Me a Drink. Well, it's close enough to 5 o'clock yet, right? Has the boss been annoying enough to pour a drink already? I think it has. Here's Jason Aldean. Don't tell on me.

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floor me, but this one did. The inventor of Tickle Me Elmo was a Unabomber suspect. The FBI actually talked with him for over 6 months due to many coincidences that were linked to the Unabomber. He wasn't cleared until Ted Kaczynski was arrested. That's a little frightening.

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A green traffic light turned straight to red. I hit my brakes and mumbled under my breath. His fries went a-flying and his orange drink covered his lap.

Johnny McCreary, Hootie and the Blowfish. That is Bottle Rockets. It's 105.3 of the Cat with Shane Proffitt and Long Live Country. Always going to live long right here on the Cat.

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Front page obituary. He was a millionaire. He left his fortune to some guy he barely knew. His kids were mad as hell.

105.3 The Cat, Billy Currington. Amen, brother. People are crazy. I am Palmer. Thanks so much for hanging out with me. Looks like Paul Rudd has auctioned off his Avengers Doomsday premiere tickets for charity without telling Marvel. He hopes he's not in trouble. Well, the winner paid $100,000 for him, so I think they'll be okay.

0: Luke Combs, Sleepless in a Hotel Room. It's 105.3 The Cat. Congrats to Garth Brooks. He was just honored with a huge award. It's the Artist of a Lifetime Award last night at the Recording Industry Association of America. He has 10 albums that are certified diamond, which means they have sold at least 10 million units. In other news, Garth is looking to become more richer, if that's a word. He's reportedly looking to sell the rights to his catalog for $2 billion. Yes, that is with a B.
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3: 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The statement findings, conclusions, and recommendations are those of the author and do not necessarily reflect the views of the U.S. Department of Health and Human Services.
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4: Weather channel forecast to the Midlands. High pressure overhead, keeping beautiful weather in the forecast here right on through the weekend, but temperatures are going to begin to climb, and so is the humidity. 86 are high today with sunshine, a fair sky tonight, low 60. Friday, sunny skies, a high 90, and 90 on Saturday with sunshine. Richard DeWedding at the Weather Channel.
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that, so American Idol winner Hannah Harper made her Grand Ole Opry debut on Tuesday night, and Carrie Underwood was even there. She joined her on stage for a rendition of String Cheese, which is Hannah Harper's song, so very cool. Here's Tucker Wetmore, Brunette.

0: 105.3 The Cat, that is Wish You Well from Vincent Mason. I am Palmer, wrapping up the live drive at 5 today, brought to you by Cooper Kenny's Famous Barbecue Sauce. Make sure you check him out on Facebook and the Gram, because there's a list of stores that carries Cooper Kenny's Famous Barbecue Sauce. And go ahead and just stock up now for the weekend.
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13: Weather Channel forecast of the Midlands. High pressure overhead, keeping beautiful weather in the forecast here right on through the weekend. But temperatures are going to begin to climb, and so is the humidity. 86 are high today with sunshine. A fair sky tonight, low 60. Friday, sunny skies, a high 90. And 90 on Saturday with sunshine. Richard DeWedding at the Weather Channel.
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105.3 The Cat. Coming up next, South Carolina making headline news across the country. Why? Well, it had to do with somebody putting fish in a microwave at work, and it escalated. It's not a good look, people. We'll talk about it next.

0: before I get on out of here and hand things off to Backstage Country, a 46-year-old detective by the name of Michael DiBiase was at a police headquarters in Myrtle Beach over the weekend, and, well, he got into it with another patrolman. Michael apparently was furious because the guy was warming up fish in the microwave, causing a bad odor in the office. He was so upset, he pointed his gun at the other officer, which isn't cool. No matter how nasty that microwave smell was, by the way, there's no word on what kind of fish it was, but any fish in the microwave should be a crime anyway. Michael was arrested for pointing a gun at someone, which is a felony in this circumstance. He was booked and released. He's also been fired. The other officer won't be charged with a crime for microwaving the fish, which I fully endorse. I think he should at least be fined.
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6: Weather Channel forecast for the Midlands, north winds, low humidity, feeling good out there with some upper 50s in play for tonight. Again, that is such a rare treat in June. in the Carolinas. Our record low temperature tonight, 48 degrees, so about 10 degrees off of that. Sunshine Friday, 89. And the 90s are back for the weekend. I'm meteorologist Scott Lauriemore at the Weather Channel.
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3: 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It's Elena, and this week's host is repping the great state of Alabama. We're so happy to have him here, Riley Green.
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0: up this hour with Elena Smith and Riley Green.
1: Yeah, POS like me is the edited version of it, yeah.
2: 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I threw

0: Kylie Green is your host this week. I'm Elena. It's Backstage Country, and we got to play your new song, Think As You Drunk, which is very exciting, especially considering a lot of us had no idea, pretty much all of us, that you had something new coming this way. Now, we were talking earlier about how you do end up teasing songs, you know, and you give fans a little bit of something here and there. You have been teasing some songs over the last few months, so how many of those are actually making this album?
1: Probably most of them, you know.
0: Yeah?
1: If I like it enough, when I get done writing a song, if I really like it, that's when I usually go and sit down and do a little recording of it. And again, you know, you can go look at it and see which ones performed really well and which one people are commenting about. And fans will tell you what they want. You know, they'll say, go record this, we need it out, or they won't say anything. They maybe say it's horrible. So, you know, use that. And I think that a lot of the stuff I've played here lately is going to be on the record.
0: Okay, so there was one song that comes to mind because it was everywhere when you dropped this. I don't know what it's called. I'm assuming Peace Like Me.
1: Yeah, POS Like Me is the edited version of it, yeah.
0: Is that one making the album? Because, well, it got a lot of attention, Riley.
1: I'll just say that it wouldn't be very smart for me to ignore when a song really raises its hand and makes a lot of noise, and people really seem to like it, so, you know. For different reasons, but it's a really fun song, too.
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1: It's Backstage Country. We've got Riley Green here hosting this week. And Riley, I'm so excited that we get to talk about new music with you because I know you've been working hard on that. This first song, this first little taste that we're getting of a new era, Think Is You Drunk, which is so fun. I'm obsessed with the Toby Keith nod at the ending. Is that because it inspired the song, or like where did that enter the chat?
2: Well, I've always been a huge Toby Keith fan, and even more so when I found out that he wrote so many songs by himself. You know, that's such a cool thing, and as a songwriter, that meant so much to me. And, you know, I've tried to follow his footsteps in a lot of ways in my career. You know, I know he played a lot of shows overseas for the troops, and you know, we've scheduled some of those to try to go and do the same thing. And when I wrote this song, I remember when we got done, I said, man, that sounds like something Toby Keith would have wrote, you know? So it was cool to be able to throw a little nod towards him at the end, and it certainly fit the song, and it's just such a fun song, and I'm glad I can finally talk about it.
1: When are you going to be performing this live for the first time? Do you know yet?
2: I don't know. We need to find a cool venue or a cool setting to do it. But it's really not like me because I usually play songs, you know, I'll tease them on Instagram or I'll play them at shows early. But this is one I've kind of saved just because I know it's a, you know, it feels like a hit to me.
1: I know. I was surprised because it really did come out of nowhere because, like you said, like we usually do get teases or something that something's on the way. So it was a really fun surprise. But why did you decide to make it a surprise? How did you handle keeping that a secret?
2: Well, I always err on the side of I want to test the fans. You know, that's the best gauge for me with songs that hit is you know, when people are talking about it or they're singing it before it comes out or their reaction to it at shows. But I probably do it a little too much, and it's always nice to leave a little meat on the bone when you go record a project because, you know, when we might put out three or four songs before the album actually comes out. So I like to leave something new and something that's a surprise, and the timing of this just worked with Change My Mind being a single and having that song kind of, you know, in the chamber. It's just exciting now to have it out.
1: Yeah, man. Well, I'm excited that we finally get to play it on the show right now. So let's get right to it. Will you introduce it?
2: Here is Think Is You Drunk on Backstage Country.

0: This is Riley Green, your co-host of Backstage Country this week. We've got more coming up next.
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5: 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Congratulations to the class of 2026. 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Your journey is just beginning. 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
1: I hope you're ready because we're about to get rolling with this hour of Backstage Country. I'm this week's host, Riley Green.
2: And I'm Elena. Yeah, we got a lot coming up this hour, including plenty of stories and, of course, your favorite country hits.
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2: Find out the rest of the story in moments here on Backstage Country.